I don't know my way around Paris. 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I don't know my way around Toronto, etc. So it's almost by default, you know. I'm scared 24 hours a day, but not necessarily in New York. I actually feel pretty comfortable in New York. I get scared like in Sweden. You know, it's kind of empty, they're all drunk.

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2: What were the skies like when you were young?
3: That's a stupid question. I can't remember. It's a long time ago.
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0: Monotonous, grey, you know, like they are now.
1: Monotonous.
0: I mean, they seem to go on like a bit and then it changes sometimes. I mean, I used to live in Watford and it's a very dull place. Watford, it's a very dull place. But, you know, they were grey, cloudy. I mean, you still see skies like that all the time, you know, just when the weather's bad, just look up and bad sky, that's how it is, you know. I mean, sky's not that important, really, in the long term. But basically, it was sort of grey, monotonous. It used to rain a lot, as it does now. It's a very dull place. I mean, you still see skies like that all the time, in all over the place, wherever you are, there's grey skies, grey, monotonous.
1: So what were the skies like when you were young?
0: I've told you, they were grey and monotonous and dull, right? It was just, I mean, the sun shone sometimes, and but I don't remember that so much. It was mainly grey and grey and dull.
1: What were the skies like when you were young?
0: You're beginning to get on my nerves with your persistent question, right? Told you, sky's dull, grey, and not important, right? The sky doesn't matter, it's the issues.
1: But what were the skies like when you were young?
0: I think I'll have to curtail this interview, mate, if you don't like, come up with some better questions. Right, last time, right, grey. The skies were grey, basically, and dull, and that's it, all right? Grey.

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0: heaven, meteor, soaring way beyond. 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
1: Lame game, plain Jane MCs can approach these. 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
1: We got another number for you.

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1: We are robots.
0: The world is quite different ever since the robotic uprising of the late 90s. There is no more unhappiness.
1: Affirmative.
0: We no longer say yes. Instead, we say affirmative.
1: Yes, affirmative.
0: Unless we know the other robot really well.
1: There is no more unethical treatment of the elephants.
0: Well, there's no more elephants, so... But still, it's good. There's only one kind of dance, the robot.
1: Oh, and the robo.
0: Oh, and the two kinds of dances.
1: But there are no more humans.

0: 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Can't we talk to the humans that work together now?
1: No, because they are dead.

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Hey yo, this is the what the f*** portion of the tape where we play you exclusive songs you've never ever heard before. It didn't make the album, that's why, you know what I'm saying? So this one is called De La Soul's Poster. It was recorded during the De La Soul Is Dead album.

0: the day like some.
1: What was that?
2: Yeah, exactly. Yeah, that was a little wiggity whoa. But yeah, you know, that was that early 90s flow of mine, if you want to consider it a flow. I mean, I think my flow was still baking in the oven. I don't even think the oven was on. Actually, I don't even think it was plugged up yet. But let's get into something where the flow's a little bit better. Some current stuff right here for you. All right, let's do it.

You know, when you're looking at everything, it's such a gift to be able to look at something and to love it for the sake of it. And nurturing and maintaining that is one of the hardest tests of any pro, much less for anyone to find, right? What is the Beethoven who never found his piano or harpsichord or, right? And like, so for me, I had an intuitive yearning that skating was for me. No one was pointing me, telling me what to do because I have such a visceral push against being told what

I didn't understand it at the time. I failed to achieve any degree of understanding in the ensuing years, which are three in number. I presume Herb means that inherently you cannot be commercial and artistic. You cannot be commercial concurrently.

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So I reached up to touch, but they

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Fucking up that money by 10 by 10. He just making movies like an improv film. 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

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Selling niggas shake while my sister selling tag along. 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

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I had to lose my way before I understood the trip. The good die young, the cemetery's full of should've beens. These days I'm doing more and saying less. What's war?

than 20 months in the same court, same day, same judge. We only break the law because the law tries to break us. So how am I meant to be corrected when they put my name and address in the papers, but a child molester's identity's protected? Is anyone addressing these failures? I just spoke to my mama, man. She said police just killed another unarmed man. Everyone complains, but nobody wanna go back home. It come like we don't love our land. Everyone's in Ghana in December. Come back home and start complaining about the weather. Raheem can score 100 goals, but when he miss a penalty, it's monkey jokes. Whoa. And they got everybody clapping for the NHS, but they don't want to put no cash into the NHS. Soon it's gonna be what happened to the NHS. Politicians getting paid more than teachers. Satan getting praised more than Jesus. Most bad bitches ain't artists, but they still paid for their features. It's the realest coming through the speakers. Yeezy's the only reason we wore Adidas. And I don't wear Balenciaga anymore. Now I've said it, Fashion Week probably won't have me seated. Deep it, here's a little insight. Peep it, there goes my invite. I pre-

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0: looking at it, turning at it, journey from the sun. 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Of course, a portion of my thoughts were on a Porsche. Abort. Deactivate your activists with actionists. Your fallacy was kneeling at pews when you see people out here dying, but you praying to some dude when he's in you. You God. No, Hugh. Hugh God.
1: Now, look up the word Hugh. Hugh man. That's the Egyptian word too. Hugh is symbolical of the sun. It was a word the Egyptians used for the name of one of the sun god.
0: Yeah.
1: Hugh. Hugh.
0: I did what I should not, fucking on a thought. Musta not know my, you can't put goddess in no box, true. Different forms, switching forms, I've been morphing. I found my darker self in her, she found her passion. That's what I gave her, that's what you wager. You get someone your life, then front like that shit ain't major on some prize shit. Inner city artist that's surviving. Either you love this girl or paint, watercolors were so obviously chose. Left me in pieces while you wrote your thesis. I felt so lonely, so I knocked one of them college hoes. Each of them projections, fighting in affection. Girl, I've been assessed it. You might just benefit from introspective thoughts that I could offer once we finish sexing. Red light your mind at Michael's intersection. The angel angle, I'm looking for Topanga. The boy that met the world, that made the world out of a stranger. The boy that met this girl, that made the man out of a dreamer. The poison how you play it when you sink me texting Dana. The lawyers that I needed when I caught you calling blank. The face was hella stained. A boy, a boy. A boy, cause that's a face I can't remember from the bank, of course. Of course.
2: Brothers, we gonna go into this thing on trying to understand the black woman. There's a great mystery on trying to understand the black woman, and guess what that mystery is? She is not to be understood. She's chaos.

sound of the stars. It's a miracle when I'm looking at your eyes. They're crying out my name when I'm looking from afar. It's a good long while when I'm trying to suffice. Yeah, there's a clear leading line requiring of discipline and far more to deny. Produced by arcs and spots to define the ground-based width and attraction of supply.

outside. 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I cannot communicate the depth of the feeling. Truth is, I'm still learning to be open about this.

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0: faces laced with green wilt. 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That's what it do. 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The Polican for quotes, a semi an intervention. 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Then gotta get it off or end up in correction. Get it to every jerk in the section.
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Every time I hear him saying that there's no way to delay that trouble coming every day. No way to delay that trouble coming every day. Wednesday I watched a riot. I seen the cops out on the street. Watch them throwing rocks and stuff and

further they assert that any show they'll interrupt to bring you news if it comes up. They say that if the place blows up, they'll be the first to tell, 'cause the boys they got downtown are working hard and doing swell. And if anybody gets the news before it hits the street, they say that no one blabs it faster, their coverage can't be beat. And if another woman driver gets machine gun from a seat, they'll send some joker with a brownie and you'll see it all complete. So I'm watching and I'm waiting, hoping for the best. Even think I go to praying every time I hear them saying that there's no way to delay that trouble coming every day. No way to delay that trouble.

who used to sell their brooms and mops and every other household item. Watch a mob just turn and bite them, and they say it served them right because a few of them were white. And it's the same across the nation, black and white discrimination. Yeah, and you can't understand me and all that other jazz they hand me in the papers and TV, and all that mass stupidity that seems to grow more every day. Each time you hear something it would say, he wants to go and do you in, cause the color of your skin just don't appeal to him, no matter if it's black or white, because he's out for

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Cause a fire in the street ain't like the fire in the heart. And in the eyes of all these people, don't you know that this could start on any street in any town, in any state, if any clown decides that now's the time to fight for some ideal he thinks is right. And if a million more agree, there ain't no great society as it applies to you and me. Our country isn't free, and the law refused to see if all that you can ever be is just a lousy janitor. And unless your uncle owns the store, you know that five and every four just won't amount to nothing more. They'll watch the rats go across the floor and make up songs about being poor.

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0: Wind chimes whistled in the rain, foot soldiers hopping out the range. Sad ever since that day. Sad ever since that day. Never looked at you quite the same. Never looked at you quite the same. Never looked at you quite the same. Ever since that day. Never looked at you quite the same.
1: Is a mogul,
2: I don't
1: man.
2: Care. I take my props.
1: Word.
2: About props? 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

stomach. Early morning birds call with some generator running. A series of simple patterns slowly build themselves into

intellect. I am the truth, the distinction, the question of reality, consciousness. I am God, the ultimate presence.